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2: 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She has her guitar. It's going to be awesome. That's coming up. We'll also do Tell Me Something Good. Glad you're here. Let's go.

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More with Ashley McBride on the way. 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She will perform in studio next. 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

0: Chris Stapleton shares with Bobby that he had a dream about the chorus to one of his songs.
1: I woke up from a dream and had dreamed the entire chorus to Parachute. And I walked into a writing point with Jim Beavers and said, "You think I'm crazy, but I dreamed this chorus last night. We should write this song." And that's what that song is.

0: bit of a personal one and a weird one that I didn't expect. So on my social media, I started posting clips of kind of a video podcast that I do called In the Weeds. And it's just behind the scenes stuff of this show and my career. And I even felt weird about posting clips on my socials where I'm going, this is how you do a podcast. This is how you do this kind of content. Because most people, it doesn't affect. So I started putting it up. And it started like getting spread around the podcast and radio community. And I would see all the shares. And I was like, dang, that's weird. I got invited to go speak in Dubai at a media conference.
1: Whoa.
2: I'm not, wait, I'm gotta not going.
3: Go. No, let's
2: not,
3: go. Not,
1: let's
3: go to Dubai. I mean, we could make it a thing.
0: I can ask.
1: Hey, why are you not going?
0: The honest answer?
1: Yeah.
0: We get really dehydrated up there flying that long.
1: That's the real answer.
0: That's one reason. Two, I'm good. I think that'd be fun to go. I don't have time right now. We're in the middle of it. Like, we are in the middle of it right now.
1: Yeah.
0: And I'm not going to be that guy, but for 15 seconds. I have so much stuff to do right now that I've committed to every single day until the end of the year, meaning with the multiple Netflix podcasts, with the NFL podcast, with this show. I'm not overcommitted, but I'm it. If I miss a couple days, it sets me so far back. And also, I don't want to do it right now. And also, I'm not trying to be that. That's not my lane. I'm just trying to help. But I just think that's so funny. Because I felt a little cringe about it. Like, no, why am I posting this? Anyway, that's my Tell Me Something Good. Thank you. That's what it's all about.
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0: top things kids want to be when they grow up. Amy, what do you think number one is?
1: YouTuber.
0: Yeah, that is number one by far.
2: Mm-hmm. Wow.
0: A YouTuber or a creator? I think that's just when we were kids, be a rock star.
1: Mm-hmm. Be famous. Yep. Be an actor.
3: Yeah, that was
0: me. Yeah. So that's number one. It's also a lot easier to do that now than it was when we were kids. Like, it does sound like unrealistic, but it's not. It's very realistic if you put work into it. You can make a lot of money finding your niche and just making content on it.
3: Do you think you can make a comfortable living just Absolutely. Being a YouTuber?
0: Absolutely. Mm. If you dedicate your life to it, and it's like any other small business when you start, it ain't going to make much at first. But yes, I think you can. Yeah, I think if I were to start over right now and just do that, I think I could be very successful at
3: That's
0: that.
3: Cool.
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0: Bobby wanted to get the backstory on Parker McCollum riding Hell of a Year in a Whataburger drive-thru.
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4: A bit of a personal one and a weird one that I didn't expect. So on my social media, I started posting clips of kind of a video podcast that I do called In the Weeds. And it's just behind the scenes stuff of this show and my career. And I even felt weird about posting clips on my socials where I'm going, this is how you do a podcast. This is how you do this kind of content. Because most people, it doesn't affect. So I started putting it up. And it started like getting spread around the podcast and radio community. And I would see all the shares. And I was like, dang, that's weird. I got invited to go speak in Dubai at a media conference.
5: Whoa.
4: I'm not, wait, I'm not
6: gotta
4: going.
6: No, no, no. Let's
4: I'm
6: not, go.
5: Let's
6: go to Dubai. I mean, we could make it a thing.
4: I can ask.
5: Hey, why are you not going?
4: The honest answer?
5: Yeah.
4: We get really dehydrated up there flying that long.
5: That's the real answer.
4: That's one reason. Two, I'm good. I think that'd be fun to go. I don't have time right now. We're in the middle of it. Like, we are in the middle of it right now.
5: Yeah.
4: And I'm not going to be that guy, but for 15 seconds. I have so much stuff to do right now that I've committed to every single day until the end of the year, meaning with the multiple Netflix podcasts, with the NFL podcast, with this show. I'm not overcommitted, but I'm it. If I miss a couple days, it sets me so far back. And also I don't want to do it right now. And also I'm not trying to be that. That's not my lane. I'm just trying to help. But I just think that's so funny. Because I felt a little cringe about it. Like, no, why am I posting this? Anyway, that's my Tell Me Something Good. Thank you. That's what it's all about.
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7: Hey, it's Tuesday. Everybody, welcome to show number 1705. It's me, your host, Granger Smith. It's After Midnight. Got some good news on the way to read for you. I've also got some Nashville news with Ann Hudson. Stories about your favorite stars out there in Nashville, what they're up to. All this here with a whole bunch of good country music on the way. And it's hour number one. I'm with you till the sun comes up, but it begins right here. It's After Midnight. Happy Tuesday.

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1: Hey, as your Tuesday gets rolling, I thought I could kick things off with some good news, hopefully put a smile on your face. Hang on for two songs and I'll share this story with you. If I

1021 WDRM, number one for New Country. I got a good topic I want to discuss next hour. Who does fall remind you of? Call me. We'll talk next hour about this. I want to put you on the air. 866-607-8383.

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You're up after midnight with Granger Smith.

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1: Hey, Razor. This is James from Dundalk, Maryland. I just can't sleep, so I guess your station one. You're doing a great job. Keep up the good work, brother.
0: 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I really appreciate that.

0: 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Ann Hudson coming in with the latest Nashville updates. And what do you have for us today?
1: Oh, Granger, I love this so much. One country superstar is taking his talent outside the concert arena, and this time, more than bragging rights are on the line. The story coming up in your Nashville news next.

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7: Welcome to Tuesday, everybody. It's After Midnight. I'm your host, Granger Smith. Hey, who does fall remind you of? That's the question we're asking. Call me with this, 866-607-8383. I've also got Earl Dibbles Jr., the country boy with a dumb criminal story, and a whole bunch of good country music. Hey, whatever the reason you're up late or up early, it's hour number two, and you're not alone. I'm with you. It's After Midnight.

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So who does fall remind you of? Call me. We'll talk about this in two songs. 866-607-8383.

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1: Hey, brother, love the show. Doing my thing, bringing bread to the stores early this morning in upstate New York, Syracuse. Keep doing what you're doing, brother. Love it.
0: 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I really appreciate that. 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
1: Ever seen someone steal a brand new Dodge Charger and then brag about it while sitting in a ditch? Wait until you hear how one Texas neighbor turned the tables with just a camera and a little country justice. Earl Dibbles Jr. is going to share this dumb criminal story with us next. Everything's

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Okay, I'm going to take a phone call, put you on the air right now. The question is this: who does fall remind you of? 866-607-8383.

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7: Hey, thanks for starting your Tuesday here with me on After Midnight, y'all. What's up? I'm Granger Smith, your host. I have some things that went down on this day in history I want to talk about coming up, plus some Nashville news with Ann Hudson. She's going to talk about her favorite stars out there in Nashville and what they're up to. All of this here early on a Tuesday. I'm glad you're with me. Keep that station here.

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And I brought this up last hour. Who does fall remind you of? 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

0: 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Next up, Ann Hudson joining us to dish out some Nashville news and what's on deck.
1: Oh, did you see what the Grand Ole Opry is doing, Granger? They're planning a big anniversary celebration for one of country music's most beloved stars. And some very famous friends are joining the party. This is all coming up in your Nashville news next. Baby.

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0: Here's what's new in Nashville. 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
1: So the Grand Ole Opry is celebrating Vince Gill's 35th anniversary as an Opry member with two special shows on October 17th. Joining Vince will be his wife, Amy Grant, along with longtime friends, Ricky

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8: Hope everybody had a good Labor Day. Granger Smith here. Glad to be right alongside you early on a Tuesday. It's After Midnight. I've got this question. Where do you stand with electric cars? What's your opinion on electric cars? Call me 866-607-8383. I've also got Earl Dibbles Jr., the country boy with the dumb criminal story. You know where the country boy stands with electric cars. Maybe he'll tell us. All this here with a whole bunch of good country music. After Midnight, hour number four starts right now. Got a

Number one for New Country, 102.1 WDRM. Okay, question, where do you stand with electric cars? What's your opinion on electric cars? We'll talk about this in two songs. 866-607-8383.

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1: Okay, asking this question, topic of the hour, where do you stand with electric cars? How do you feel about electric cars? My number, 866-607-8383.
2: 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I think it's stupid because you have to find time to charge them, and then, you know, like you're on vacation, and then you got to sit wherever you're at to charge them, and you lose your time, and they're expensive, and I think it's a waste of time. I would never buy an electric car.
1: I find myself, it's so strange because I find myself defending electric cars. I don't want an electric car. 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In fact, I don't really care. but this topic is funny to me because I find myself in a strange way defending it. The charging time takes like 10 or 15 minutes, which is about the same amount of time that you would go and, you know, get a drink in the gas station and, you know. and so it takes me a lot longer to fill up diesel and it's a lot more expensive. And the electric cars are actually cheaper than we think. Once again, I don't really care. I don't have one. But I think it's funny that we are so resistant to this. Maybe there's a good reason. Maybe I'm way off on this. But I feel very much all alone with these phone calls. 866-607-8383.
3: I'd have to say electric cars are a big mistake. They are not biodegradable for the most part. And there's much better ways solutions for a green energy.
1: Here we go again. Look, listen, I drive a 2004 Duramax. You know, it's like I'm the old school guy that drives an older diesel, and I love it. I'm not changing anytime soon. I can't say this enough. But at the same time, it's like, is my 2004 Duramax biodegradable? I don't think it is. I don't think it is. And so, once again, I'm, in a strange way, I'm not defending the EV. I'm just saying, are we right about everything we're saying about it? Or do we just hate it because we hate it? Honest country boy question. 866-607-8383. What do you think about EVs?
4: Hey, chime in with your thoughts on tonight's topic. Just call and leave a message at 866-607-8383. Come be a part of After Midnight with Granger Smith.
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1: 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You sure make the hours after midnight go better fast. Thank you, friend. God bless.
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1: Ever heard of a clown getting arrested at a shopping center? 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Earl Dibbles Jr. is going to share this dumb criminal story with us next.

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What's your opinion on electric cars? I'm getting some good ones that I want to hear from you right now. 866-607-8383.

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7: Tuesday, early risers. What's up? Welcome to After Midnight with me, Granger Smith. I'm your host. I've got some good news I want to read for y'all coming up. Put a smile on your face, hopefully. Plus some Nashville news with Ann Hudson. She's coming in to talk about your favorite stars out there in Nashville and catch you up with their news. Hang tight for all of this early on a Tuesday. We are After Midnight.

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1: Don't just listen. Jump in on the conversation, too. 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

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I brought this up last hour. So many good phone calls. I want to hear from you. The question is this: what's your opinion on electric cars? 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
1: Hey, Granger. Kenny from Warrenton, Virginia. Just wanted to call and say thanks for the show. Much appreciated. Have a good one.
0: Man, thank you so much for listening to After Midnight. I appreciate that, brother.

0: Number one for New Country, 102.1 WDRM. Ann Hudson coming in with the latest Nashville updates. And what do you have for us today?
1: Oh, Granger, I love this so much. One country superstar is taking his talent outside the concert arena, and this time, more than bragging rights are on the line. The story coming up in your Nashville news next.

0: Nashville's Music Row. It's Ann Hudson.
1: So Cody Johnson is ready to cowboy up once again. He's announced his third annual Cody Johnson Championship event happening October 6th through the 11th in Belton, Texas. The competition gives both professional and amateur ropers a chance to compete for major money and prizes. It also includes the Champs for Charity Gala, featuring an auction and an acoustic performance from Cody himself. The gala has already raised more than $1.25 million for charity in its first 2 years. Wow, I just saw that Jason Isbell and several other musicians have filed a lawsuit against the AI music company Suno, accusing it of commercially exploiting their identities without permission. Suno allows users to generate music resembling specific performers, and according to the lawsuit, entering Jason's name produced an Americana song called Paper Bell that allegedly imitated both his voice and his distinctive musical style.
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1: Hey, thanks for sharing your Tuesday here with me on After Midnight, y'all. Before you take off and get that old day started, let me remind you, God is great and He is worthy of our praise. I'm Granger Smith, coming to y'all from the Yee Yee Farm in Central Texas. 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The link to Yee Yee Radio is in the bio of our Instagram at After Midnight Granger Smith. 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
5: I'm News 19 Certified Chief Meteorologist Danielle Dozier. Overnight tonight, temperatures will be in the lower 70s. We'll gradually decrease the clouds, and it will be breezy. Occasional wind gusts up around 20 to 25 miles per hour can be expected. Tomorrow, plenty of sunshine. Highs will be near 90 degrees, and it will be a bit breezy with occasional gusts to 20, especially in the first half of the day. We'll increase the temperatures a little bit toward the middle of the week, with rain chances returning Thursday and Friday. I'm Certified Chief Meteorologist Danielle Dozier with your Weather Authority forecast.
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8: What's going on, fellow sports fans? It's Andy West. Let's take a look back on this day in sports history, September 8th. We'll start off today in 2001 at the U.S. Open. Venus Williams successfully defends her title and beats younger sister Serena Williams 6-2, 6-4. Today in 2002, rookie quarterback David Carr throws two touchdown passes as the Houston Texans beat the Dallas Cowboys 19-10 to become only the second expansion team, the other being the 1961 Minnesota Vikings, to win their inaugural game. And today in 2008, Roger Federer salvages his 2008 season by easily beating Andy Murray 6-2, 7-5, 6-2 to win his fifth consecutive U.S. Open championship and 13th major title overall. Federer is the first man since Bill Tilden in the 1920s to win the tournament that many times in a row.
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11: With Lunchbox. Tell me something good.
12: Jaren's a third grader in Georgia, second day of school in the lunchroom with his friends doing your mama jokes when all of a sudden he starts choking on a hamburger. His teacher sees it, calls for help. Assistant principal, Dr. Mary Payne, runs across the cafeteria, grabs him. Heimlich maneuver. Out comes the hamburger.
13: Wow.
12: Saved.
13: That's amazing. Glad to see a life saved.
12: Yeah.
13: And I think if, I don't know, if you're 10, 11, 12 years old, you don't know how awesome your mama jokes used to be.
14: I have a question, though. Does it say in the story they were telling your mama jokes?
12: No, I just assumed third grade is when you start telling those.
15: I thought it was like specific
13: Mama. Me too, because I had some your mama jokes I was going to share.
14: You do?
13: Yeah.
14: Come on.
13: It's never about anybody's mama.
14: Well, do lunchboxes. Let's
13: go. No, I'm not doing anybody's mama.
14: Oh, okay.
13: And well, that, also, people would do them to me, and I'd be like, so? Then they make fun of me, and I'd be like, ah, oh, that sucks.
15: Yeah.
13: Yeah. That's how you get me. You make fun of me, like my physical limitations. But my mom can defend herself. Your mom jokes never hurt me. Your daddy jokes.
14: Oh, yeah.
12: Oh, that hurts.
13: Your mom is so fat, when she stepped on the scale said to be continued.
14: Oh!
15: What?
14: Amy, you have to do
12: you
14: that.
12: Go, oh.
14: You
12: gotta go,
15: oh. I haven't heard that.
13: Your mom is so old, her birth certificate's in Roman numerals.
14: Oh!
13: Your mom is so dumb, she sat on a glass of orange juice because the box said concentrate.
12: Oh!
14: Got him.
13: Yo mama's so poor, I saw her kicking a can down the street. When I asked what she was doing, she said moving.
14: Oh, no.
13: Yo mama's so short, she got carpet burned giving birth. Your mom is so hairy, Bigfoot takes pictures of her.
14: Oh, that's crazy.
13: All right, one more. Your mom is so tall, she tripped in Michigan and bumped her head in Florida.
14: That's wait. Lunchbox is choking. Hamburger. Hamburger.
13: Get him.
15: I only know two your mama jokes. I only know two, and you didn't say them.
12: Oh, can you give us one?
13: They don't want to fake me, though. I'm telling you. Your mama jokes never got me.
15: Okay. Let's see, Amy. This isn't me saying it. These are just ones I heard as a kid. Your mom is so fat, she has to iron her clothes in the driveway.
12: Oh!
15: Or your mom is so fat, she sits on a rainbow when Skittles came out.
13: Yeah, I think I heard that one.
14: That's a good one.
13: That's what it's all about. There you go.
2: That was Tell Me Something Good.

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9: I'm News 19 Certified Chief Meteorologist Danielle Dozier. Overnight tonight, temperatures will be in the lower 70s. We'll gradually decrease the clouds, and it will be breezy. Occasional wind gusts up around 20 to 25 miles per hour can be expected. Tomorrow, plenty of sunshine. Highs will be near 90 degrees, and it will be a bit breezy with occasional gusts to 20, especially in the first half of the day. We'll increase the temperatures a little bit toward the middle of the week, with rain chances returning Thursday and Friday. I'm Certified Chief Meteorologist Danielle Dozier with your Weather Authority forecast.
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14: Tell me something good.
15: Jaren's a third grader in Georgia, second day of school in the lunchroom with his friends doing your mama jokes, when all of a sudden he starts choking on a hamburger. His teacher sees it, calls for help. Assistant principal, Dr. Mary Payne, runs across the cafeteria, grabs him. Heimlich maneuver. Out comes the hamburger.
16: Wow.
15: Saved.
16: That's amazing. Glad to see a life saved.
15: Yeah.
16: And I think if, I don't know, if you're 10, 11, 12 years old, you don't know how awesome Yo Mama jokes used to be.
17: I have a question, though. Does it say in the story they were telling Yo Mama jokes?
15: No, I just assumed third grade is when you start telling those.
18: I thought it was like specific Yo Mama.
16: Me too, because I had some Yo Mama jokes I was going to share.
17: You do?
16: Yeah.
17: Come on.
16: It's never about anybody's mama.
17: Well, do lunchboxes.
16: No, I'm not doing anybody's mama.
17: Oh, okay.
16: And well, also, people would do them to me, and I'd be like, so? Then they make fun of me, and I'd be like, oh, that sucks.
18: Yeah.
16: Yeah. That's how you get me, make fun of me, like my physical limitations. But my mom can defend herself. Your mom jokes never hurt me. Your daddy jokes.
17: Oh, yeah.
15: Oh, that hurts.
16: Your mama's so fat, when she stepped on the scale said to be continued.
17: Oh, Amy, you have to do that.
18: I haven't heard that.
16: Your mom is so old, her birth certificate's in Roman numerals.
17: Oh!
16: Your mom is so dumb, she sat on a glass of orange juice because the box said concentrate.
17: Oh! Got him.
16: Your mom is so poor, I saw her kicking a can down the street. When I asked what she was doing, she said moving.
17: Oh!
18: Oh, no!
17: Oh! Dang.
16: Your mom is so short, she got carpet burn giving birth. Your mom is so hairy, Bigfoot takes pictures of her.
17: Oh, that's crazy.
16: All right, one more. Your mom is so tall, she tripped in Michigan and bumped her head in Florida.
17: Oh! Wait. Lunchbox is choking. Hamburger. Hamburger.
16: Get him.
18: I only know two Your Mama jokes. I only know two, and you didn't say them.
15: Oh, can you give us one?
16: They don't want to fake me, though. I'm telling you. Your Mama jokes never got me.
18: Okay. Let's see, Amy. This isn't me saying it. These are just ones I heard as a kid. Your mom is so fat, she has to iron her clothes in the driveway.
15: Oh!
18: Or your mom is so fat, she sits on a rainbow when Skittles came out.
16: Yeah. I think I've heard that one. That's what it's all about. There you go.
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If you missed this hour's keyword, you know I've always got your back. 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

From the Tenured Law Studio, I'm Blair Davis. It is just after 9 o'clock in the Tennessee Valley. Coming up next, got Morgan Wallen for you, then Gabby Barrett. Then if you are one that's already making plans for Halloween, there is an event in Coleman you need to know about. All those

1021 WDRM. So the next time you log into TikTok, it could start looking a little different. They announced that they are adding voice comments, polls, and some other features into the comments section. So just keep an eye out for those.

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1021 WDRM. So tomorrow is the day that Apple will announce their fall product launch. It's being called Surprise and Shine, and they're also saying it could be the most significant in almost a decade, which is really scary for some people's bank accounts.

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11: Good morning. Making your way through the city, there's not a whole lot of delays this morning. On Highway 72 eastbound from Old Railroad Bed Road, you're looking at about 14 minutes. Also, on I-565 eastbound from I-65 to U.S. Highway 72 is about an 18-minute drive. I-565 westbound from U.S. 72 to exit I-65, you're looking at about an 18-minute drive. And a Memorial Parkway southbound from Sparkman Drive to Martin Road is about 7 minutes, so everything is flowing pretty smooth from the traffic center. I'm George Gardner.
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1021 WDRM. It's looking like we're not even going to hit mid-90s this week, which is a really good sign that maybe, maybe, just maybe, fall might be here relatively soon.

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1021 WDRM. 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

1021 WDRM. Of course, that was Taylor Swift. Congratulations to her. That song is officially number one, just 13 years after the first time she made it to number one on the country charts.

From the Senior Law Studio, I'm Blair Davis. It is just after 11 o'clock in the Tennessee Valley. I've got Josh Ross for you next, then some Florida Georgia line. Then I wanted to give you a heads up because Huntsville Hospital has something new on the road that I think is pretty incredible. All

1021 WDRM. In case you missed it, Lainey Wilson was the celebrity guest picker on College Game Day over the weekend, and she announced she will once again host the CMA Awards come November.

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1021 WDRM. Since spooky season is creeping a little bit closer, I wanted to remind you that Huntsville Ghost Walks are back every Friday and Saturday through October. If you've never done one of these, they're a lot of fun. You definitely need to look into it.

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1021 WDRM. How many times have you had to remind yourself that today is Tuesday and not Monday? Several, I'm assuming, or was this the moment that you realized it really was Tuesday and not Monday?

1021 WDRM. I don't know about you, but it's already got me today, this week, whatever you want to say. But don't forget, your garbage pickup day is going to be off this week because they were closed yesterday for Labor Day. So, yeah, just don't be like me.

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4: I knew I'd see her around. I'd be at some party, she'd show up and I'd be walking out. Or across some parking lot, hiding behind her sister. I'd look up, she'd be at the red light beside me in that white Maxima with a sticker on the back. I'd act

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Every SEC football team won their opening game. That hasn't happened since 1991, and we need to enjoy it because I got a feeling next week we won't be having the same conversation. No need.

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Yeah. 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Woo. 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

1021 WDRM. Just a couple more weeks till we'll be seeing this guy on this season of The Boys. I'm loving all the behind-the-scenes little teases that they're giving us on social media. Here's Riley Green.

the Syniard Law Studio. It's just after 1 o'clock, and I'm Dan McClain. Coming up, Jason Aldean and Dan and Shay. And did wearing your college colors on Friday make a difference in your team and how they played over the weekend? We'll talk luck, Lainey Wilson, and everything college football in 15 minutes.

1021 WDRM, number one for New Country. Ella Langley reminds me of that Auburn football game over the weekend. I love the entire weekend. Everybody won. Ella must have had her Auburn jersey on all day Friday, that's for sure, to give them the luck they needed in the last second to win that game.

That's Riley Green, number one for New Country, 102.1 WDRM. So Labor Day weekend is come and gone. What's next? Rocket City Fall Fair at Rocket City Fairgrounds, J.C. Way in Huntsville, September 24th through the 27th. Get you some cotton candy, get on the Tilt-A-Whirl, maybe win a big bear or something.

1021 WDRM, number one for new country with Luke Holmes. I'm Dan McClain. So if you're a NASCAR fan, don't go away. They've got a pretty interesting contest coming up that you could win some cash. I'll tell you all about it here in 8 minutes. This is Dylan Scott and my girl.

102.1 WDRN with Dan McLean, Kenny Chesney, and Carry On. That is the number four top single on the country charts this week. Taylor Swift came in at number one with I Knew It, I Knew You from Toy Story 5, but it's the first time she's had a number one country song in 13 years, which I guess is pretty cool. I know

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from the Sinyard Law Studio just after 2 o'clock, and I'm Dan McClain. And coming up, boy, do we have some great music from Taylor Swift, Hardy, Eric Church, Morgan Wallen, and Tim McGraw. And since Labor Day has come and gone, is it still okay to wear white and eat hot dogs? We'll have details in 15 minutes.

1021 WDRM, number one for New Country. I'm Dan McLean, and yes, indeed, I am back. In case you're just getting the word now, I'm doing 1 to 3 on WDRM every weekday. Happy to be here. Happy to have Stella Lefty with us right now. She was at the Grand Ole Opry over the weekend having a ball. Here is Boston. On a train.

Back loving life again, Ella Langley, 102.1 WDRM. I hope you were back loving life again after that three-day weekend. I hope your Monday's been easy for you. Just look at it this way. It's only a four-day work week. I mean, come on. Really, seriously. That's as good as a three-day weekend, isn't it? Well, they go hand in hand.

Riley Green and Carly Pierce, 102.1 WDRM. Man, we've got a lot of duets going on these days in country music, don't we? I kind of like it. Here's the Eli Young Band of Creed.

0: John Morgan, 1021 WDRM, number one for New Country. I'm Dan McLean. I hate being the bearer of sad news, but I think we need to talk about this because we can all relate to it. Gwen Stefani and Blake Shelton are mourning the death of their beloved dog, Betty. And they said, or Gwen said, that it's with the heaviest hearts that they share that their sweet Betty has gone to heaven. She was 18 years old, and she was originally Blake's dog, but she formed a very good, close, personal relationship with Gwen Stefani. And Blake was always kind of jealous that Betty kind of abandoned him, I guess, for Gwen. But she says that Betty loved them both equally, and you know how that goes. And it's always tough when you lose a pet because we've all been through that. I've been through that too many times. But you know what? It's better than not going through it at all.
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2: 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Dana White is bringing

Senior Law Studio in the Tennessee Valley. What up? Wayne D. Tay Hamilton. And we are ready to hit you with the Kickstart call. I'll be on the radio. 1-877-367-4432. It's that easy. 1-877-367-4432. We'll get to that in just a couple of minutes from now. Number

working all day, our music's designed to make it fly by. So you can get back to those bratty kids of yours. Yeah, enjoy. Number

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1: Got to jump into things, call it the kickstart call. And Tay, it's fun because it's we get to know y'all a little better and what's on your mind.
2: Yeah, we just get to kind of just have some fun and banter a little bit back and forth.
1: Jumping into the phone, kickstart call. Who is this?
3: This is Hillary.
1: Hillary is checking in.
3: Yeah.
1: Thank you for listening. We appreciate you so much. Want to make sure you know that, all right?
3: Thank you.
1: What's on your mind?
3: Okay, so there's a guy at my gym, and we've made eye contact like 47 times. And yesterday, he moved his water bottle closer to me.
1: Uh-oh.
3: And I was thinking maybe that means something, or maybe, you know, it just means he wants to move his water bottle because he's had an... I don't know, but like, what are the signs? What do I look for?
1: I don't know the answer to this one. I mean, you could always just say something, but also if it's only contact, not eye contact, not a smile, if it's really having 47 times, he is not interested.
2: What do you mean? If he keeps looking over at her, you don't think he's interested?
4: I don't think so.
3: You think he is? And wait, are you saying two different things?
2: Yes. we're disagreeing.
1: You're not the only one confused in here. Yeah. Well, Tay, you go. How should she handle it?
2: I don't know. Maybe like strike up a conversation or like ask him how to use like a certain machine or something. I don't know.
3: Okay. I'm kind of shy, so I don't know if you can tell. So, okay. All right.
1: Yeah. Here's the deal. Walk by his water bottle and accidentally knock it over.
2: Oh, kick it. Yeah.
1: Well, don't kick it across the gym.
4: Don't kick it hard.
3: Okay.
1: You know what?
3: I'll do that.
1: You know
3: what?
1: Just walk up next to him and smack the heck out of him and see what
2: happens.
1: Tay's like, punt it. Punt it into the parking lot. Hey, we hope that helps. We wish you luck, all right?
3: Thanks.
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1: All right, I will tell you, regardless of the time of the day, pumpkin spice lattes hit.
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2: You had
1: by
2: that
1: it.
2: This morning, and it's and still good.
1: You just re-add ice. Let's dive into the biggest stories coming out of Nashville. Tay, what's coming up?
2: So Dolly Parton is being honored with one of the coolest festivals I've ever seen.
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2: All right, first we start things out with Randy Travis. He's dropping new music for the first time in 18 years. He announced that Same Old Way is set to release on November 13th. It's a 12-song album, but it kind of spans from his, like, entire career, really, all the way back from, like, 1986 to 2013. So that'll be cool to hear.
3: Yeah, absolutely.
2: Can't wait for that. There's also going to be, I guess, he wanted to make it clear that there's no AI involved in this. Because there were rumors going around that, like, AI was going to fill in some pieces. But that's not the case. It's all Randy.
3: If you're an artist or a creative person, letting AI be your final product...
2: Yeah.
3: You should be roasted on social media, no matter who you are, what legend.
2: Yeah.
3: There's sportscasters that are using AI to use their voice in video games now.
2: Oh, my gosh, really?
3: Yeah, it's disgusting.
2: That's weird.
3: Yeah, just do the work, man.
2: That takes the fun out.
3: I agree.
2: Yeah. Okay, next, so Dolly Parton may be receiving two honors related to Nashville, right? We've got the Nashville Airport that are trying to rename the airport the Dolly Parton International Airport.
3: Tay was just at that airport. Did you see anything Dolly-related that, like...
2: I didn't, but you know what? I did see a lot of Dolly merch in one of the...

0: 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Now imagine millions of us making that same choice on the same day. 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

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Got Stella Lefty on the way right now, though. Throwback Toby. No.

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Hey, Rock the South is back this October in Decatur. They're adding a fourth night in the Midway Fair to celebrate 15 years. They're going to be fun with Zach Top, Jason Aldean, plus Alabama's own Riley Green. Jesse Murph going to be there too. 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
1: And there was a guy in Tennessee that was arrested. What was he arrested for?
2: What?
1: The only crime I'll ever be guilty of, if it comes up, stealing a Krispy Kreme delivery truck.
2: Oh my God, a whole truck?
1: It had to be full of donuts, because otherwise what else?
2: Well, I hope so, yeah.
1: You imagine getting in there and being empty? I'd be so pissed. But where are you going to steal it to? Like, are you going to drive it to a dairy farm?
2: I take it home.
1: So you can drink milk and eat donuts.
2: Ooh.
1: Is milk and donuts gross? Then drive it to a Starbucks. Whatever.

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1: All right, so here's the deal. We're diving in. Tay just came back from vacation. I'm getting ready to take one in a couple of days. What's something you refuse to do on vacay, or maybe you forget to do? 1-877-367-4432, Tay.
2: Something I always forget to do is charge my phone.
1: Okay.
2: Yeah.
1: Something that I forget to do is budget. While I'm, I can like be smart about like, okay, I'm going to tighten things up a little bit because this trip is coming up. But then once I'm, as soon as the plane's wheels down on wherever I'm going, it's like, party.
2: Cash here, cash there, cash here.
1: Yeah, I'm like just throwing my card at anybody that'll catch it. Jessica, what do you got?
3: Answer a work email. I don't care if it came in late the night before. If it's my day off and I am not being, it's not like a PTO day, and even then I'm weary, I'm not answering the email. So that's it.
1: I'll tell you, and I could, I kind of get a little nervous on not replying. And not nervous, but like I like to stay on top of stuff.
2: Oh, it is the best feeling not to open up your email.
1: Or if the sales department's like, hey, is anyone interested in this? I want to be alert enough to like reply.
2: Why?
1: Because I don't want to miss that money.
2: Oh my
1: gosh. It's not going to work out.

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Live studio in the Tennessee Valley. Wayne Diate. It's just after 5 o'clock. Appreciate you hanging with us. Got the Chief Eric Church lined up for your drive home. Also going to hear from Billy Currington. That's a throwback. Got Kenny lined up right now, though. K

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Hey, Rock the South is back this October in Decatur. They're adding a fourth night in the Midway Fair to celebrate 15 years. It's going to be fun with Zach Top, Jason Aldean, plus Alabama's own Riley Green. Jesse Murph going to be there too. Get tickets and more info by following 1021 WDRM on

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1: Want to thank Mary for hanging out with us. It's Wayne, Dee, and Tay. You can check in. She did as well on the iHeartRadio app. You just tap the microphone button. She wanted to hear this song, so we got it on.

0: 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And I'll tell you, I adore working with her. But Tay is really dragging her feet on this whole first day back to work thing.
1: It's been tough today.
0: It really has been. You have been very mid. Are we on that level? Mid? Can we be honest with each other?
1: Dang.
0: Okay. Anyway, do the next job you have here.
1: I'll do it mid, I guess. there's a group of people that are going above and beyond for 9/11, and what they're doing is incredible.
0: Love this. Let's get into that in a couple of minutes.

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1: Need a reason to smile? Wayne, D, and Tay are hitting you in the feels.
2: All right, so nearly 200 first responders, relatives of 9/11 victims, and others are cycling 343 miles from Boston to Ground Zero, and it's all in honor of the 343 FDNY members who died in the September 11th attacks, right? So it's a five-day ride for resilience. It began on Sunday, and it's scheduled to reach the World Trade Center on Thursday, and it's all ahead of the, of course, the 25th anniversary of the attacks. But the event has also raised about $750,000, and it's all to support mental health counseling and specialized cancer resources for first responders. It's awesome. That's your In the Field.
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minutes after 6 o'clock. Country coming through for you in minutes from Morgan Wallen. Got Ella Langley would be her, too. Speaking of Ella, I like her new song. I'm going to squeeze that in one right now. Why not? Here's Loving Love.

0: 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Hey, Rock the South is back this October in Decatur. 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It's going to be fun with Zach Top, Jason Aldean, plus Alabama's own Riley Green. 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
1: And there is a big collab coming to Starbucks actually end of this week.
2: So they're teaming up with Peanuts. You remember like Snoopy and Charlie Brown. Yeah, so they're doing like a Great Pumpkin inspired merch collection. There's 10 different pieces that they're going to put out, but that starts on the 15th.
1: That's coming up. That's Friday?
2: No, that's next week.
1: That's next week.
2: Yeah, Tuesday. Oh.

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Hey, Rock the South is back this October in Decatur. They're adding a fourth night in the Midway Fair to celebrate 15 years. It's going to be fun with Zach Top, Jason Aldean, plus Alabama's own Riley Green. Jesse Murph going to be there too. 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I left that.

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1: All right, so here's the deal. We're diving in. Tay just came back from vacation. I'm getting ready to take one in a couple of days. What's something you refuse to do on vacay, or maybe you forget to do? 1-877-367-4432, Tay.
2: Something I always forget to do is charge my phone.
1: Okay.
2: Yeah.
1: Something that I forget to do is budget while I'm... I can like be smart about like, okay, I'm going to tighten things up a little bit because this trip is coming up. But then once I'm... As soon as the plane's wheels down on wherever I'm going, it's like, party!
2: Cash here, cash there, cash
1: here. Yeah, I'm like just throwing my card at anybody that'll catch it. Jessica, what do you got?
3: Answer a work email. I don't care if it came in late the night before. If it's my day off and I am not being... It's not like a PTO day. Yeah. And even then I'm weary. I'm not answering the email. So that's it.
1: I'll tell you, and I could... I kind of get a little nervous on not replying. And not nervous, but like I like to stay on top of stuff.
2: Oh, it is the best feeling not to open up your email.
1: Or if the sales department's like, hey, is anyone interested in this? I want to be alert enough to like reply.
2: Why?
1: Because I don't want to miss that money.
2: Oh my
1: It's not going to work out for me anyway. But it's 1-877-367-4432.
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7: 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Also on the card is former WWE champion Jake Hager and the debut of former UFC heavyweight Chris Barnett. You can watch Power Slap 23 for free on